You said hola, hola, I don't remember anymore. 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
1: Hi.
0: I would like to order some sushi. Can I have some origami rainbow?
1: Mm-hmm.
0: Edamame and sashimi. I want spicy noodles too. Do you have bubble tea?
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1: Shout out to my man Mother Joe. Because everybody here is so sick. Say my name.